0: We're stargazing with Miles Smith, and it's Andrew Jay. Thanks for making me part of your Sunday. Stick around for Go West and Kelly Clarkson in just a bit.
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2: In Arizona, water isn't just a worry, it's a crisis. 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We had to take care of livestock, farm to tend, and water to haul. 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Now, Arizona is facing steep water cuts from the federal government that threaten rural Arizona and our way of life. I'm running for Congress because incumbent Congressman Eli Crane is making a bad problem even worse, sending tax dollars for Arizona's water infrastructure to other states but ours. 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It has to stop. I'm running for Congress because Eli Crane is failing us, and I approve this message because I'll work with anyone to save Arizona's water. Paid for by Jonathan Nez for Congress.
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6: 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The benefit concert will be held on October 24th at the Jim and Linda Lee Performing Arts Center. 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

0: So latest for Ariana Grande, Hate That It Made You Love Me, and she is stepping away from the public eye for a while now that her tour has concluded. I'm Andrew J. Stick around, something from Bruno Mars' new album, The Romantic, on the way next.
1: This is Representative Quang Nguyen. 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
8: 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Expect a 50% chance of showers overnight in Prescott in the Quad Cities. You're low down to 52 degrees, and you'll definitely see some rain on Monday, 68 degrees for your high, 69 on Tuesday with showers likely. In Cottonwood and the Verde Valley, look for rain overnight, 62 degrees, your low temperature. Rain is in the forecast on Monday and Tuesday, your high on Monday, 76, 78 degrees on Tuesday. And in Flagstaff for your Sunday night, look for showers, 46 for your low. Rain is definitely in your forecast on Monday, 62 degrees your high. And rain showers likely on Tuesday with your high near 63. Have a great rest of your Sunday. 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

0: Alicia Keys with No One, and I'm Andrew J. Thank you for making me a part of your weekend. I hope what's left of it treats you well. You and I will see each other again soon. And stick around, Rick Astley coming up.
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0: Yeah, you could call him a walking, talking Google. It's Mr. Know-It-All. That's Teddy Swims. Billie Eilish on the way, Birds of a Feather, and high above us this time of year, especially at night, birds are making their way south, and they're getting some help in St. Louis. I'll tell you about it coming up.
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9: 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Expect a 50% chance of showers overnight in Prescott in the Quad Cities. You're low down to 52 degrees, and you'll definitely see some rain on Monday, 68 degrees for your high. 69 on Tuesday with showers likely. In Cottonwood and the Verde Valley, look for rain overnight, 62 degrees, your low temperature. Rain is in the forecast on Monday and Tuesday. Your high on Monday, 76, 78 degrees on Tuesday. And in Flagstaff for your Sunday night, look for showers, 46 for your low. Rain is definitely in your forecast on Monday, 62 degrees your high. And rain showers likely on Tuesday with your high near 63. Have a great rest of your Sunday. I'm Marty Myers on your favorite mix of music for over 40 years. 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

0: Birds of a Feather, it's Billie Eilish, and birds, I mean a whole lot of them, millions of birds are heading south this time of year for the winter. They fly at night, and the problem is lighting. That's why the Gateway Arch in St. Louis is dark this month, protecting millions of birds, because they get confused with lights. St. Louis, of course, on the Mississippi Flyway, the largest migratory route for birds used in North America. They migrate at night, relying on the moon and stars to navigate, and the light interferes with them, and that causes big-time problems. So, the arch is dark this month. Well done, St. Louis.
1: Hi, this is Scott O'Neill from the Scott O'Neill Band of Northern Arizona Blues Alliance. When I'm not ripping out tunes on my guitar, I'm kicking back on the Rust Bus with Russ Edwards on KPPV.
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Yeah, it helps if your dad is the singing superstar, and I'll play the son of that superstar on the way. I'm Chris Michaels. Now it's back to Friends. Here's Somber.

Hello, this is Terry Furlong, lead guitarist for the Grassroots and longtime Prescott resident. And when I'm rolling around town, I like to ride the Rust Bus on the Mix 106.9.

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0: Oh, he can tug at the heartstrings, huh? It's Hero. Enrique Iglesias, his dad, Julio, has been in the biz for a long time. Luke Combs is on the way. If you're a car guy or gal, Detroit Auto Show, next big one, it's huge, is in January for a couple of weeks. That's when they show off all the new cars coming out. As far as cars go, hybrids are selling like crazy these days. Total electric cars, not so much. 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
9: 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Number two, a drink too many. 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
10: 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Expect a 50% chance of showers overnight in Prescott in the Quad Cities. You're low down to 52 degrees, and you'll definitely see some rain on Monday, 68 degrees for your high, 69 on Tuesday with showers likely. In Cottonwood and the Verde Valley, look for rain overnight, 62 degrees, your low temperature. Rain is in the forecast on Monday and Tuesday, your high on Monday, 76, 78 degrees on Tuesday. And in Flagstaff or your Sunday night, look for showers, 46 for your low. Rain is definitely in your forecast on Monday, 62 degrees your high. And rain showers likely on Tuesday with your high near 63. Have a great rest of your Sunday. 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

0: love the original and the take two there from Luke Combs, Fast Car. Movie talk now. Kevin Bacon wasn't the first choice of the producers for Footloose. They thought he looked too old for the part. They changed their mind. I'm glad they did, because it worked. And, of course, for the soundtrack, they went to, well, you know who. He's coming up.
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0: He's got the most popular female name now for baby girls in the country, Olivia. That's Olivia Dean. So easy to fall in love.
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A new no-no for job interviews I'll tell you about on the way. I'm Chris Michaels. Thank you for listening tonight. Here's Madonna, True Blue.

0: that some passion in that voice. Teddy Swims. It's lose control. Easy to lose control a little bit anyway when you go for a job interview. That's a nerve-wracking experience. 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But now a new one. Don't carry an iced coffee into an interview. People have been doing this. Walking in, shaking hands while juggling a drink can leave a bad impression. Makes it look like you're just stopping on a list of errands for the day. How you greet the reception desk and how you behave in the lobby waiting area are other areas they're watching.
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11: 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Expect a 50% chance of showers overnight in Prescott in the Quad Cities. You're low down to 52 degrees, and you'll definitely see some rain on Monday, 68 degrees for your high, 69 on Tuesday with showers likely. In Cottonwood and the Verde Valley, look for rain overnight, 62 degrees, your low temperature. Rain is in the forecast on Monday and Tuesday, your high on Monday, 76, 78 degrees on Tuesday. And in Flagstaff for your Sunday night, look for showers, 46 for your low. Rain is definitely in your forecast on Monday, 62 degrees your high. And rain showers likely on Tuesday with your high near 63. Have a great rest of your Sunday. 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

0: They call themselves Huntrix. It is Golden. Ed Sheeran is on the way. He's had a tough couple of weeks with the politics surrounding his tour. And now a new foe, Mother Nature. We'll talk about it and play Bad Habits on the way.
1: 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It's Russ Edwards. 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

0: Ed Sheeran shows at Gillette Stadium scrubbed, not because of politics, but because of the nor'easter. Huffing and puffing, causing rain, flooding, wind. They called the shows off, so still some bum folks in Massachusetts. He'll probably reschedule those shows, though.
1: Here's the deal. The government is over $38 trillion in debt, which means the IRS isn't slowing down. And the tax code is complex and unforgiving. 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

New Jersey boy on the way, probably hunkered down this weekend for the big storm. Charlie Puth is coming up. Now, it's Bruno Mars.

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0: Charlie Puth, it's attention. I'm Chris Michaels by your side tonight. I told you about this last weekend. The guy building a patio in Denmark stumbled across some Viking treasure right outside of his home. That's worth a lot. Now they found it again. A person with a metal detector in Finland found a huge cache of coins from the Viking era. Lots of jewelry, too. That's worth a bunch of money. And somebody found a treasure at a garage sale recently. I'll tell you about it coming up.
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3: 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The phone is Exhibit A. A text takes 5 seconds. 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Number two, a drink too many. 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
7: Expect a 50% chance of showers overnight in Prescott in the Quad Cities. You're low down to 52 degrees. And you'll definitely see some rain on Monday, 68 degrees for your high. 69 on Tuesday with showers likely. In Cottonwood and the Verde Valley, look for rain overnight, 62 degrees, your low temperature. Rain is in the forecast on Monday and Tuesday. Your high on Monday, 76, 78 degrees on Tuesday. And in Flagstaff for your Sunday night, look for showers, 46 for your low. Rain is definitely in your forecast on Monday, 62 degrees your high. And rain showers likely on Tuesday with your high near 63. Have a great rest of your Sunday. I'm Marty Myers on your favorite mix of music for over 40 years. 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
8: 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That's how we do variety.

0: Oh, why can't these things ever happen to me? Recently, a guy was going through an estate sale in Michigan, saw a strange painting on the wall, bought it for $30. Turns out it's a masterpiece that's been lost for like 75 years. It could be worth $250,000. That's a good day.
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0: Hey, before I hit the road, you know who's celebrating their 80th birthday this weekend? Tonka Trucks. Yeah, formed in 1946. 80 years ago, Tonka is an Indian name meaning great or big. I'm guessing you had some Tonka trucks when you were a kid, right? I'll see you next weekend. Have a great week.
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0: Hey, it's Brian Curry checking in. Hope you had a great weekend. Ready to start a new week. Halloween, a little over a month away. And how much are we going to be spending this year? More on that coming up. Here's Miley Cyrus.
1: We were good.

0: Kelly Clarkson and Brian Curry here with you. Halloween, not too far off. And Halloween spending expected to hit a record $13.5 billion this year, with costumes, decorations, and candy once again leading the way. Yes, a lot of money gets spent this time of the year. On the way, we'll hear from Pink.
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5: 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Expect a 50% chance of showers overnight in Prescott in the Quad Cities. Your low down to 52 degrees. And you'll definitely see some rain on Monday, 68 degrees for your high. 69 on Tuesday with showers likely. In Cottonwood and the Verde Valley, look for rain overnight, 62 degrees, your low temperature. Rain is in the forecast on Monday and Tuesday, your high on Monday, 76, 78 degrees on Tuesday. And in Flagstaff for your Sunday night, look for showers, 46 for your low. Rain is definitely in your forecast on Monday, 62 degrees your high. And rain showers likely on Tuesday with your high near 63. Have a great rest of your Sunday. I'm Marty Myers on your favorite mix of music for over 40 years. 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

0: Great song, great movie, St. Elmo's Fire. John Parr and Brian Curry here with you. How's it going? Coming up, we'll hear from Olivia Dean.
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0: 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And Brian Curry here. 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

Hi, this is Beverly D'Angelo, otherwise known as Alan Griswold. And if you want to have a fun ride, jump on the Rush Bus with Russ Edwards.

0: I want you, I need you, oh God, I need these beautiful things that I've got.
1: Benson Boone, Beautiful Things, and I'm Brian Curry. How's it going? Well, nearly everyone thinks they're a good driver, with 85% rating themselves as safer than average in a new survey. The thing is, 82% also admit to at least one potentially unsafe behavior behind the wheel in the past 3 months. Driving more than 5 miles per hour over the speed limit is the most common risky behavior, followed by speeding through a yellow light and driving while feeling tired. On the way, Bruno Mars.
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17: 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Expect a 50% chance of showers overnight in Prescott in the Quad Cities. You're low down to 52 degrees, and you'll definitely see some rain on Monday, 68 degrees for your high. 69 on Tuesday with showers likely. In Cottonwood and the Verde Valley, look for rain overnight, 62 degrees, your low temperature. Rain is in the forecast on Monday and Tuesday, your high on Monday, 76, 78 degrees on Tuesday. And in Flagstaff for your Sunday night, look for showers, 46 for your low. Rain is definitely in your forecast on Monday, 62 degrees your high. And rain showers likely on Tuesday with your high near 63. Have a great rest of your Sunday. 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

0: Taylor Swift, I Knew It, I Knew You from Toy Story 5. And I'm Brian Curry. How's it going? Tracy Chapman just around the corner.
1: Hi, this is Dirt Crew Monster Truck driver and owner Jerry Beck. And I'm putting the pedal to the metal on the Russ bus with Russ Edwards.

0: Garcia, Unstoppable, and I'm Brian Curry, and more great music coming up. Keep it here.
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0: Ella Langley, Choose in Texas, and I'm Brian Curry. Well, Halloween is a little over a month from now, and this year's top musicians, movies, and shows will be giving costume inspiration once again. We'll be seeing lots of people dressed up as Dolly Parton, couples going as Athena and Odysseus from The Odyssey, and Hannah and Garrett from Off Campus. Coming up, Pink.
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18: Thanks for making the Mix 106 your choice for your early Monday. Cloudy skies, gusty winds, and a likely chance of showers today and tomorrow. After an overnight low of 52, expect high of 69 today in the Prescott Quad Cities area, with an overnight low of 51 and a high of 70 tomorrow. 59 degrees tonight for Cottonwood in the Verde Valley, with a high of 77 today, an overnight low of 56 and 78 tomorrow. And after 46 in Flagstaff, high today of 62 with an overnight low of 43 and a high of 63 on Tuesday. Have a great Monday. 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

0: Uncle Cracker and Dobie Gray with Drift Away. And I'm Brian Curry. Hope you had a great weekend. Ready to start a new week. About to say hello to the month of October this week. All the way, James Blunt.
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0: Ellie Goulding, Love Me Like You Do, and I'm Brian Curry, and more hit music on the way. Keep it here.
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0: Dido and White Flag, I'm Brian Curry. Lots of people looking for love out there, but there's a new survey revealing only 41% of singles are confident they'll ever find the one. Even respondents in relationships aren't so sure, as a fifth of them admit they don't believe their current partner is their one true love. But some people aren't giving up the search, as a quarter of Americans still think there's someone out there who's truly right for them. Absolutely. Coming up, it's The Fray.
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8: Thanks for making the Mix 106 your choice for your early Monday. Cloudy skies, gusty winds, and a likely chance of showers today and tomorrow. After an overnight low of 52, expect high of 69 today in the Prescott Quad Cities area, with an overnight low of 51 and a high of 70 tomorrow. 59 degrees tonight for Cottonwood in the Birdie Valley, with a high of 77 today, an overnight low of 56 and 78 tomorrow. And after 46 in Flagstaff, high today of 62 with an overnight low of 43 and a high of 63 on Tuesday. Have a great Monday. I'm Bill Monroe, and now let's get back to your favorite mix music for more than 41 years, The Mix 106.

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0: 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September 28th, National Drink Beer Day, toasting that popular beverage. 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

0: That's Ariana Grande, Hate That I Made You Love Me. New music and Brian Curry here with you, getting into your Monday, and more great music coming up.
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0: Hi, this is Scott O'Neill from the Scott O'Neill Band of Northern Arizona Blues Alliance. When I'm not ripping out tunes on my guitar, I'm kicking back on the Rust Bus with Russ Edwards on KPPV.
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0: Lady Gaga, it's Paparazzi and Brian Curry here with you. There's a recent review suggesting caffeine may affect the quality of your sleep, even when it doesn't noticeably shorten how long you sleep. Researchers examining numerous studies found that caffeine reduced brain activity associated with deep, restorative sleep and shifted sleep toward a more wake-like pattern. Now, the effects vary person to person, meaning even morning caffeine could potentially interfere with nighttime sleep quality for some people. Well, so there you have it. Still drinking my coffee, though, in the mornings. Coming up, Brian Adams.
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15: 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And if you're a fellow brother or sister in need of connection, don't wait. 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
2: 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Cloudy skies, gusty winds, and a likely chance of showers today and tomorrow. After an overnight low of 52, expect high of 69 today in the Prescott Quad Cities area with an overnight low of 51 and a high of 70 tomorrow. 59 degrees tonight for Cottonwood in the Verde Valley with a high of 77 today. An overnight low of 56 and 78 tomorrow. And after 46 in Flagstaff, high today of 62 with an overnight low of 43 and a high of 63 on Tuesday. Have a great Monday. 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

0: Teddy Swims, Mr. Know-It-All. He announced his second album, Ugly, coming out in January. I'm Brian Curry, and more hit music coming up.
1: Hello, this is Terry Furlong, lead guitarist for the Grassroots and longtime Prescott resident. And when I'm rolling around town, I like to ride the Rust Bus on the Mix 106.9.

0: fun. We are young. I'm Brian Curry. Happy Monday. Hope you're having a great start to your week.
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Hi, this is Chino Valley's own Drew Rinn from X Factor and American Idol. 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

0: Olivia Dean, So Easy to Fall in Love, and I'm Brian Curry, and few mobile games have had the staying power of Angry Birds. 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
11: 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Cloudy skies, gusty winds, and a likely chance of showers today and tomorrow. After an overnight low of 52, expect high of 69 today in the Prescott Quad Cities area with an overnight low of 51 and a high of 70 tomorrow. 59 degrees tonight for Cottonwood in the Verde Valley with a high of 77 today, an overnight low of 56 and 78 tomorrow. And after 46 in Flagstaff, high today of 62 with an overnight low of 43 and a high of 63 on Tuesday. Have a great Monday. I'm Bill Monroe, and let's get back to your favorite mix music for more than 41 years, the Mix 106. 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

0: Billie Eilish, Birds of a Feather, and I'm Brian Curry. How's it going? 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

0: Taylor Swift, The Fate of Ophelia. I'm Brian Curry. Have a great week. I'll see you back here next weekend and more hit music coming up.
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it's kind of intriguing. 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

0: He just announced plans for a big tour in Asia post Malone. That's, of course, Runaway, Running in Circles, Megan, Maroon 5, 2, Monday, back to it, last Monday of September. 9/28. Man, a lot of birthdays today. Hilary Duff's 39 today. The late Brigitte Bardot was born today in 1934. We just lost her last year. She was a superstar back in her time.
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12: KPPP Weather. 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Cloudy skies, gusty winds, and a likely chance of showers today and tomorrow. After an overnight low of 52, expect high of 69 today in the Prescott Quad Cities area with an overnight low of 51 and a high of 70 tomorrow. 59 degrees tonight for Cottonwood in the Verde Valley with a high of 77 today. An overnight low of 56 and 78 tomorrow. And after 46 in Flagstaff, high today of 62 with an overnight low of 43 and a high of 63 on Tuesday. Have a great Monday. 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

0: That's Luke. Take a fast car. Keep on driving. Belinda in there too. Monday morning. Good morning. Hope you are not having a case of the Mondays as we get back to it. Had a busy weekend. President's Cup in golf. The U.S. rallied. Got a pretty impressive win against an international team.
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1: 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KPBV.

0: That's Golden, Def Leppard, Scripts with Break Even in there too. We're talking about playing golf. A lot of baseball players are golfing today because the regular season is over. Finished up yesterday. Now we move to the postseason. So today is clean out your locker day. And if you stunk, clean out your locker and go play golf.
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0: There is, in the UK, their own Saturday Night Live. It's like, we have our Saturday Night Live UK. It's SNL UK. And they, this weekend, were making fun of Ed Sheeran, called him a red-headed puppet. Yeah. Man, has he been all over the news. Is it going to go away? I would think this kind of goes away. But here's my question. Macklemore, did you know who he was before this whole thing? And how much do you think this was just for publicity? I mean, I'm serious. People are all about this cat now.
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3: 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Cloudy skies, gusty winds, and a likely chance of showers today and tomorrow. After an overnight low of 52, expect high of 69 today in the Prescott Quad Cities area with an overnight low of 51 and a high of 70 tomorrow. 59 degrees tonight for Cottonwood in the Verde Valley with a high of 77 today. An overnight low of 56 and 78 tomorrow. And after 46 in Flagstaff, high today of 62 with an overnight low of 43 and a high of 63 on Tuesday. Have a great Monday. 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

0: Bruno, Risk It All, Tears for Fears, Everybody Wants to Rule the World, Savage Garden in there too. Had the MTV VMAs last night. Big night in music. Madonna was the opener. Lot of, you know, the red carpet. A lot of black on the red carpet. Like that was the, it seems to me like the color of the night. Everyone wearing, not everyone obviously, but a lot of people were wearing black.
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0: This is Alex Warren, Ordinary John, waiting on the world to change. There was rumor that today we were going to get some big announcement from John Mayer, but I don't know if that's just like, you know, internet blah, blah, blah, or what, but that's the rumor, is there's a big John, like John's going to have a new record. Or go on tour, or I don't know what.
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1: 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And when I want to have fun in the morning, I hop on board the Rust Bus on the Morning Mix right here at 106.9 KPPV.

Here's the Backstreet Boys. Quit playing games. They've had a popular run at the Sphere. I'm Steve with Fergie.

Hi, this is Beverly D'Angelo, otherwise known as Alan Griswold. And if you want to have a fun ride, jump on the Rush Bus with Russ Edwards.

0: say. It isn't just you that loves the music on KPPV 106.9. It's the whole family.
1: 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We're in.

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5: 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It has to stop. I'm running for Congress because Eli Crane is failing us, and I approve this message because I'll work with anyone to save Arizona's water. 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
12: KPPV, you're trying to keep those weekend smiles going on the Russ Bus with me, Russ Edwards, here on the Morning Mix. Hey, thanks so much for being here with me in these early Monday morning hours. As I often say, it is of utmost importance to keep those smiles as you get through your Monday workday. And I can help you with that. Oh, yes, time for your Monday joke of the day. You ready for it? All righty, here you go. I was driving down the road and saw a sign that said, caution, small children playing. So I slowed down. But then it occurred to me, wait a minute, I'm not afraid of small children. Although I will admit, sometimes they can be terribly frightening. As always, that joke is now your property. Take it and have fun with it. Now for more fun with the best variety, Carrie Underwood, The Weeknd, and the Biebs all up next to get your Monday started and rolling the right way right here on the Russ Bosse and the Morning Mix at 106.9.
0: Hi, this is Chino Valley's own Drew Wren from X Factor and American Idol. And when I want to have fun in the morning, I hop on board the Russ Bus on the Morning Mix right here at 106.9 KPPV.

0: There's Biebs, Daisies, Make Me Lose Control, Eric Carey in there too. We started the new season, season 52 of Saturday Night Live over the weekend. Pretty funny. Of course, you know, they went right after the president to get things started, but, some new cast members, as we see every season. And it was hosted by Jalen Brunson, who is the New York Knicks player, won the championship last year. Cat's Eye was a musical guest. It was good.
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8: 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Mostly to partly cloudy today with an occasionally gusty southern breeze and a good chance of showers or thunderstorm activity. Mostly cloudy tonight with a chance of showers, then for tomorrow partly to mostly sunny and a touch warmer with lighter northern winds and another chance of scattered showers or thunderstorms. Expect a high of about 72 today in the Prescott Quad Cities with a low tonight of 51 and a high of 74 tomorrow. 81 the high today for Cottonwood and the Verde Valley with a low tonight of 58 and a high tomorrow of 83. 65 degrees and showers or thunderstorms today for Flagstaff with a low tonight of 43 and a high on Tuesday of 66 with another chance of showers or thunderstorms. That's your KPPV forecast. 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

0: There's Sabrina, Espresso, MJ, Beat It Ed with Thinking Out Loud in there too. He has taken a, well, for some people are like, yeah, whatever. But for others, they're all wound up about Ed Sheeran. So some people paid a fair bit of money for Ed Sheeran tickets, and then they've been protesting outside of Ed concerts by burning the tickets. Like, dude. Hey, he's already gotten his money. You're not hurting Ed Sheeran by burning your tickets and not going inside.
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14: 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Hope you had a great weekend. And yeah, looking like they're predicting a bit more monsoon activity today, so be on the lookout for that. Hey, thanks for letting me chat with you a bit as we come to the end of this 6 o'clock hour, which has been lovely and brought to you by Bucky's and Yavapai Casinos. Oh, yeah, great dining and casino entertainment right in your own backyard, both with all the latest slot machines and some of the older ones, which a lot of folks still enjoy. I know I enjoy those. I like watching the wheels go round and round. And if you go on their Facebook page, Bucky's and Yavapai Casinos, you'll see some of those fun slot machines and the big jackpot amounts real winners just like you are getting. Bucky's and Yavapai Casinos, let's play, Prescott. And yeah, once again, I hope you enjoyed playing around this weekend with all the great stuff that was going on, such as the Mile High Bull Bash at the Findlay Toyota Center. And guess what? There's another one. Yeah, we got another Mile High Bull Bash on October the 10th, but this one's going to be at Cliff Castle Casino, so be listening for me to be giving tickets away to that this week. More of your faves on the way now with Sam Smith and Normani coming up, Dancing with a Stranger, along with more music and your 7 a.m. news and weather right here on the Russ Boss and the Morning Mix 106.9.
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1: Good Monday morning to you, Russ Edwards here again. Let's get you in the know with your KPPV news. Attention drivers, plan on more delays on Glassford Hill Road as improvement work continues.
4: Prescott Valley crews are conducting roadway excavation and the installation of curb, gutter, and sidewalk along Glassford Hill Road from Spouse Drive to just north of Tuscany Way and Granville Parkway. One lane of traffic in each direction will always remain open during construction. Businesses, schools, and homes will remain fully accessible through the project. Expect construction equipment in the roadway and traffic control devices. According to Prescott Valley town officials, periodic sidewalk and crosswalk closures may be necessary. Drivers are asked to follow marked signage and consider using an alternate route if possible. I'm Greg Paul reporting.
1: Employees at the Nestle Purina manufacturing plant in Flagstaff are recovering following exposure to caustic chemicals.
5: The mishap occurred last Tuesday, causing about 10 gallons of chemicals to spill from a corroded line. The line was damaged by the mixing of two cleaners.
6: They did identify both chemicals and were able to mitigate the situation and clear the situation out and make it safe for employees to return back to work.
5: Flagstaff Fire Department spokesman Josh Crane says crews were able to keep the spill localized.
6: It was isolated to one single room, and they were able to evacuate that area around the room until we had mitigated it. Make sure you understand what the chemical does and how it is to be used, and also what it can interact with negatively.
5: It has been reported a few individuals were feeling sick and decided to go to the hospital to be evaluated before firefighters made it on scene. Technicians were able to properly secure the leak and mitigate the problem. I'm Bill Monroe reporting.
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1: A flood watch in effect as we take a look at your morning mix forecast now, brought to you by Yavapai Block. Mostly to partly cloudy today with an occasionally gusty southern breeze and a good chance of showers or thunderstorm activity. Mostly cloudy tonight with a chance of showers, then for tomorrow, partly to mostly sunny and a touch warmer with lighter northern winds and another chance of scattered showers or thunderstorms. Expect a high of about 72 today in the Prescott Quad Cities with a low tonight of 51 and a high of 74 tomorrow. 81 the high today for Cottonwood and the Verde Valley with a low tonight of 58 and a high tomorrow of 83. 65 degrees and showers or thunderstorms today for Flagstaff with a low tonight of 43 and a high on Tuesday of 66 with another chance of showers or thunderstorms. Currently 57 in the Prescott Quad Cities, 67 in Cottonwood, and 52 right now in Flagstaff. It's just after 7 o'clock. Please be careful on those roads. Watch out for that rainfall and those school buses, and have a safe and dry Monday. I'm Russ Edwards. 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
13: 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Number one, the phone. We surveyed Yavapai County, and you all said the same thing. 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The phone is Exhibit A. A text takes 5 seconds. At 45 miles an hour, that's the length of a football field, driven blindfolded. Number two, a drink too many. 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
16: Yeah, good morning to you, KPPV. How you doing? Coming back from the weekend and apparently pressing the wrong button there. That's why I sent it cut off for just a second. Somebody was in here. Must have been the engineer. Somebody was in here messing with buttons a bit earlier this morning. How you doing? Happy Monday. Once again, welcome back from your weekend. You're kicking back on the Russ Bus. With me, Russ Edwards, live with you here on the Morning Mix, about 27 minutes past your 7 o'clock hour. Thanks so much for joining me. Those of you who already are on the road, you already know. Those of you just about to get out there, be careful. Give yourself some extra time. The roads are wet. The rain is falling. And we've got a flood watch for the entire region of northern Arizona. So just be careful out there today. And those temps going to be kind of low out there today, too. Looking like only high of like in the mid-60s for the Prescott Quad City. So, yeah, bring your windbreaker with you. Okay, a call out for those who want to make a difference. ACT, the Arizona Crisis Team. This is a really good organization. You regularly hear their commercials here on KPPV. They provide emotional support, much needed and much appreciated emotional support to those in all kinds of crises, including family tragedies. They're looking for volunteers, and training sessions to be an ACT volunteer begin October 10th. So if you'd like to be someone, a person experiencing a crisis or tragedy can lean on, then visit azcrisisteam.org. Okay, now for the bus to make a turn onto another street entirely. Halloween coming up. Yeah, grandson Jackson's been saying for about a month or so now he wants to be Batman this year. So that means I guess I have to be the Joker. He wants me to be the Joker. Yeah, that should be fun. I've been looking for a Joker mask that resembles the Tim Burton Batman Joker, you know, with Jack Nicholson, but man, that's a hard one to find. But anyway, we'll have fun with it anyway. Great thing about raising our grandson, it's an excuse to be a little kid myself again for a while, right? Anywho, for the older adults and older kids, check out the Rock and Horror Film and Music Fest this coming Saturday at the Grace Sparks Activity Center. It's in the old armory in downtown Prescott. They're blending cult cinema, live music, horror culture, and rock and roll to celebrate independent film and vintage horror. Yeah, I may have to check that out myself. All right, back to what you tuned in for with No Doubt, Gloria Estefan, all coming your way to get you through your wet, chilly Monday workday. Right here on the Russ Boss and the Morning Mix of 106.9. Be careful out there.
1: A great song is a great song. And there are a lot of great songs to go around. The variety

0: Monday, the last Monday of September. Had a busy weekend. Full moon this weekend. Had Farm Aid. Always cool. I saw some clips from that. Willie Nelson playing. What is Willie, 93?
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13: 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Mostly to partly cloudy today with an occasionally gusty southern breeze and a good chance of showers or thunderstorm activity. Mostly cloudy tonight with a chance of showers, then for tomorrow, partly to mostly sunny and a touch warmer with lighter northern winds and another chance of scattered showers or thunderstorms. Expect a high of about 65 today in the Prescott Quad Cities with a low tonight of 49 and a high of 66 tomorrow. 74, the high today for Cottonwood and the Ferdy Valley with a low tonight of 57 and a high tomorrow of 75. 57 degrees also, showers and thunderstorm activity today for Flagstaff with a low tonight of 44 and a high on Tuesday of 58 with another chance of showers and thunderstorms. That's your KPPV forecast. 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
1: 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How you doing? 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Yeah, wet and rainy Monday, so make sure you got the umbrella with you. If you haven't left the house yet, be sure to give yourself a little bit of extra time. The roads are very wet. If you're on the road already, yeah, just slow down a little bit and keep watching for those puddles of water and those school buses as well. All right, thanks a lot for having a seat with me. Hope you had a great weekend. We certainly did. It was just nice and relaxed. And yes, we took grandson Jackson to the Highland Games on Saturday. He had a blast. He just loved it. Of course, he had a great time watching all the competitions. He really thought it was cool, the big giant log toss and all that and those type of things. And then all the cool vendors and then the music and everything. However, unfortunately, the bagpipes were a little bit too much for his ears. Anytime the bagpipe music started going, he had to cover his ears. He said it was too loud. But I tell you, even with all that stuff going on, yeah, hey, what are you going to do? He's 4.5 years old. He had the most fun of all at the big old playground they've got there at Watson Lake. He ran into a bunch of other kids and just had a great time. All right. As I was saying just a bit ago, let's go ahead and wrap up this 7 o'clock hour, which has been nice and brought to you by Exceptional Community Hospital, offering on-site radiology laboratory pharmacy services for fast and efficient care. 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And I hope you enjoyed all the great stuff, like I was saying, that was going on over the weekend. There was just like a gazillion things going on. I didn't even have enough time in the show pretty much all week, let alone just, you know, Thursday and Friday to tell you about that stuff. They had the Mile High Bull Bash going on at the Findlay Toyota Center, and guess what? There's another one of those, yeah. Got another Mile High Bull Bash October the 10th. This one's going to be at Cliff Castle Casino. So be listening for me to be giving away tickets to that as well. Have a little trust, have a little confidence. George Michael coming up with a little bit of faith. Your 8 a.m. news and weather on the way as well. Right here on the Russ Boss and the Morning Mix 106.9. Yeah. Where are you, Russ? Yeah. Okay. Either way, be careful on the roads, please.
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1: Good Monday morning. 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
1: Good Monday morning. Russ Edwards back with you again. Let's get you up to date with your KPPV news. A woman is in custody after allegedly shooting and killing her mother.
2: Just after 1 yesterday afternoon, Yavapai County Sheriff's deputies responded to a report from a woman stating she had just shot her mother. When they arrived at the White Spar Trailhead in Prescott, they found a woman with a gunshot wound. Deputies immediately started life-saving measures. Despite their efforts, the woman did not survive. According to YCSO officials, the suspect, a woman in her late 20s, who has not been named, was arrested after turning herself in. There are no outstanding suspects in the investigation is in its preliminary stages. Further information is unavailable at this time. I'm Gregory Scott reporting.
1: Baby toy sets are being pulled off shelves due to a possible choking hazard.
3: A recall has been issued for the pull string teething toy included in the Chill Life 5-in-1 Montessori baby toy sets. Yavapai County Community Health Services officials say the silicone strings on the teething toy violate mandatory federal safety standards for toys, posing a risk of respiratory distress and a deadly choking hazard. The set comes with a full-string teething toy, circular stacking blocks, a sensory toy, a shaped sorting cube with blocks, and a suction cup spinner. The U.S. Consumer Product Safety Commission is aware of 4 choking incidents associated with this product. No medical attention was required. If you've bought this set, stop using the pull string teaser toys immediately. For information on refund instructions, visit yavapaiaz.gov/chs. I'm Marty Myers reporting.
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1: A flood watch in effect for the entire region as we get a check of your September 28th morning mix forecast now brought to you by Yavapai Humane Society. Mostly to partly cloudy today with an occasionally gusty southern breeze and a good chance of showers or thunderstorm activity. Mostly cloudy tonight with a chance of showers, then for tomorrow, partly to mostly sunny and a touch warmer with lighter northern winds and another chance of showers or thunderstorms. Expect a high of about 65 today in the Prescott Quad Cities with a low tonight of 49 and a high of 66 tomorrow. 74, the high today for Cottonwood and the Ferdy Valley with a low tonight of 57 and a high tomorrow of 75. 57 degrees also, showers and thunderstorm activity today for Flagstaff and low tonight of 44 and a high on Tuesday of 58 with another chance of showers and thunderstorms.
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0: Hi, this is Scott O'Neill from the Scott O'Neill Band of Northern Arizona Blues Alliance. When I'm not ripping out tunes on my guitar, I'm kicking back on the Rust Bus with Russ Edwards on KPPV.
1: We're into the mix!

0: It's Sia and Unstoppable. Well, thanks so much for having us on today as we scooch on through that final Monday of the month. Well, I saw this on the news last week. Did you see it too? A 6-year-old Chinese girl set the new women's Rubik's Cube world record. This little girl solved Rubik's Cubes in under 4.5 seconds. That is absolutely crazy.
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12: KPPV, might be a little rainy out there, but it is a Monday, so you're probably looking for a laugh on the Ross Bus with me, Russ Edwards, live with you here on the Morning Mix. Of course, you're probably looking for a dry spot, of which there are practically none right now in the Prescott Quad Cities and throughout all of northern Arizona. Just about everyone's getting some rainfall and or thunderstorm activity today. So just be real careful on the roads out there. Give yourself a couple of extra minutes, slow down, and watch out for those wet areas. They're all over the place, so watch out for the puddles of water And, of course, those school buses out there, about 23 minutes past your 8 o'clock hour. Hey, thanks so much for tuning in with me during your commute back and forth to work. All right, looking for a laugh, and you found it. Yes, that's right, not only because there's a lot about me to laugh at, admittedly, but also because it's time for your Monday joke of the day. Always important to keep the good vibes from the weekend going. You ready? All righty, here you go. I was driving down the road recently and saw a sign that said, caution, small children playing. So I slowed down. But then it occurred to me, wait a minute, I'm not afraid of small children. Although I will admit, sometimes they can be terribly frightening. As always, that joke is now your property. Take it and have a little fun with it. Now for more fun with the best variety, Tal Cruz of Bengals and Ariana Grande. All up next to help smooth out your wet and rainy Monday morning. Grande apparently getting a little annoyed with all the people online asking her about her recent weight loss. Understandable, but have you seen it? I mean, if she's not suffering from a medical condition, which is not funny at all, of course, but if she's not, then she better eat a couple more cheeseburgers or she might just disappear. You're on the Russ Bus and the Morning Mix 106.9.
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0: Ariana Grande and Hate That I Made You Love Me. Well, I don't know if you tuned in last night or not, but if you did, you saw Kacey Musgraves on the show at the 2026 MTV VMAs, you know, the Video Music Awards. Yeah, there was a rare country performance that was led by Kacey, who took the stage last night in a ceremony for a tribute performance to honor the late Dolly Parton.
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9: 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Mostly to partly cloudy today with an occasionally gusty southern breeze and a good chance of showers or thunderstorm activity. Mostly cloudy tonight with a chance of showers, then for tomorrow, partly to mostly sunny and a touch warmer with lighter northern winds and another chance of showers or thunderstorms. Expect a high of about 65 today in the Prescott Quad Cities with a low tonight of 49 and a high of 66 tomorrow. 74, the high today for Cottonwood and the Verde Valley with a low tonight of 57 and a high tomorrow of 75. 57 degrees also, showers and thunderstorm activity today for Flagstaff and a low tonight of 44 and a high on Tuesday of 58 with another chance of showers and thunderstorms. That's your KPPV forecast. 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
10: 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And when I'm rolling around town, I like to ride the Russ bus on The Mix 106.9.

0: say. It isn't just you that loves the music on KPPV 106.9. 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

0: It's Bruno Mars and I Just Might. All right, well, did you hear about this high school that has canceled the remainder of their 2026 varsity football season? But get this, also the 2027 season. Yeah, they announced on social media that it was due to a lack of healthy players. Listen, I totally get it, but how can you go forward and cancel next year's season? I mean, won't the majority of people be healthy by then? You would think.
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10: KPPB, good morning. Got a taste of some lingering monsoon activity, which, oddly enough, actually the monsoon season officially ends this coming Wednesday. And yeah, we're supposed to have rain and thunderstorm activity today and tomorrow. But then on Wednesday, the day the monsoon officially ends, it's supposed to be nice and sunny. So how's that for appropriate and fairly ironic? But I think that's pretty cool. Yeah, it's very appropriate, actually, you know, that we're getting all this rain right up today. But They say we're going to get a nice big winter, too, with a super El Nino. Can't wait for that. Although, I know how some of you feel. Some of you feel like, oh, no, don't wish for snow, Russ Edwards. Come on. But me, hey, I got the 4-year-old grandson, and you know, hey, I like, you know, white Christmases, and I like making snow angels and snowmen and little snow forts. Going to do all that with grandson Jackson, if the weather allows. So anyway, KPPV, good morning. Russ Edwards with you here live on the Mix 106.9 and 100.7 FM. Thanks a lot for having me with you today specifically. Yeah, be cautious on the roads out there. Of course, it's all very, very wet. And looks like we've got a flood watch in effect for the entire region. So be careful at those intersections and crossings. The water looks deep. Stop. Turn around. Go another way. All right. 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Speaking of great vacations, back to your faves now with Billy Ocean and the Caribbean Queen coming up, followed by more music and your 9 a.m. news and weather. That's all I think about these days. No, not news and weather. Going on vacation, like to the Caribbean or, you know, over back across the pond with my wife to England. Today, by the way, if you're an Englander, you already know this, but today in England, it's a total pub day. Whenever there's rain like this, and, you know, it's about half a year, whenever there's a little bit of rain like this, what do you do? Hey, everybody just goes to the pub. It's awesome. All right, your 9 a.m. news and weather once again coming at you as we get you through this last Monday of September right here on the Russ Boss and the Morning Mix 106.9.
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1: Good Monday morning to you. Russ Edwards here again. Let's get you informed with your KPPV news. Rain fell in the Prescott area yesterday and this morning, and it looks like more is on the way.
3: A trough is moving from the west, picking up some tropical moisture. National Weather Service meteorologist Ryan Bernhardt says the trough will bring increased rain chances.
4: By about Tuesday afternoon, these troughs should be starting to push to the east, and the shower chances will start going down. It's moisture that's from the south, but it's kind of coming to some of these tropical systems.
3: Bernhardt explains after this week, it looks like it will be pretty dry.
4: For the most part, the high that sets up for the monsoon isn't really reestablishing itself, and the westerlies are taking over. It's mainly the west coast troughs kind of interacting with this tropical moisture.
3: A flash flood watch is in effect in Yavapai County through 11 tomorrow night. The monsoon season officially ends on Wednesday. I'm Gregory Scott reporting.
1: The Prescott Valley Town Council has given preliminary approval to regulations for e-bikes.
5: An e-bike work group presented findings and recommendations to council at a meeting 2 weeks ago. Council members expressed support for moving forward with provisions regulating e-bike usage. During last Thursday's meeting, Neighborhood Services Director Tracy Lira told council what this measure does.
6: This ordinance creates a dedicated section of the town code addressing e-bikes and other wheeled devices and establishes clear regulations for the operation within the town. Council previously reviewed the ordinance at the last study session.
5: Prescott Valley Mayor Cal Palguda explained this fall's previous discussions, which Lira said includes a couple of changes.
7: We kind of talked about this in great length last time about e-bikes.
6: We established a fine of $50 per offense, and we removed the permit agreement section from the ordinance.
5: Final development of the e-bike ordinance is expected to occur during the November 8th town council meeting. I'm Bill Monroe reporting.
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0: To partly cloudy today with an occasionally gusty southern breeze and a good chance of showers or thunderstorm activity. Mostly cloudy tonight with a chance of showers, then for tomorrow, partly to mostly sunny and a touch warmer with lighter northern winds and another chance of showers or thunderstorms. Expect a high of about 65 today in the Prescott-Quan cities with a low tonight of 49 and a high of 66 tomorrow. 74, the high today for Cottonwood and the Ferdy Valley with a low tonight of 57 and a high tomorrow of 75. 57 degrees also, showers and thunderstorm activity today for Flagstaff and low tonight of 44 and a high on Tuesday of 58 with another chance of showers and thunderstorms. Currently 61 in the Prescott-Quan City, 70 in Cottonwood, and 53 right now in Flagstaff. It's just after 9 o'clock. Please be careful on the roads. Watch out for that rainfall. Have a safe and dry Monday. I'm Russ Edwards. 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

It's Mariah Carey helping us kick off what's left of our final Monday morning of September around here. My name is Scott, and from Dream Lover to Easy on Me, this is Adele.

Hi, this is Chino Valley's own Drew Rinn from X Factor and American Idol. And when I want to have fun in the morning, I hop on board the Rust Bus right here at 106.9 KPPB.

0: Teddy Swims, and Mr. Know-It-All. Well, it's officially the end of an era in New York City. The other day, the late show with Stephen Colbert, exterior sign that was on the building, has been officially replaced at the Ed Sullivan Theater. I heard that somebody bought that big old sign.
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7: 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The phone is Exhibit A. A text takes 5 seconds. 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Number two, a drink too many. Nearly 1 in 5 fatal crashes in our region involves impairment. 1 in 5. 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Not weather, not bad luck, choices. 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

0: with you here on a Monday on the mix of 106.9 and 100.7 FM. Yeah, a nice wet and rainy Monday. Oh, yes, bring on that moisture. We love it. We need it. And they're saying, as I've been saying, they being the weather people, are saying that, yeah, with this big super El Nino we've gotten this year. I mean, my gosh, just look at the monsoon season. This is the first, like, real full monsoon season we've had in, I think, like, what, 6 or 7 years? Maybe even further back than that? Oh, man. But they're saying it's going to be, might at least be a very big winter, too. And it's that snowpack, you know, coming down from the hills and mountains and everything that really fills up those lakes and reservoirs and streams and all that stuff. So, yeah, I say go ahead and bring it on. Once again, Russ Edwards with you here live on the mix of 106.9 and 100.7 FM. Thanks so much for hopping on board with me. Hope you had a great weekend. We certainly did. Took grandson Jackson on over to the Highland Games at Watson Lake. Did that on Saturday. He had a great time just running around and checked out, you know, those guys doing the big old giant log toss and all those, you know, traditional Scottish games. He thought that was pretty cool. And he at one point he just looks and gives, "Wow, Papa, they're strong. I'm strong. Maybe I could do that." Yeah, maybe just a couple more years on you before you can do that there, grandson. But yeah, had a great time then. And all the vendors and all the shopping and then all the food and the live bands and all that stuff. Of course, at 4.5 years old, his ears are still really sensitive, so he didn't enjoy the bagpipe music. That was a bit harsh for him, but after all the fun stuff that was going on there, and like I said earlier, he had the most fun at that big playground they've got there at Watson Lake. He was wanting to go towards that thing the whole time, right? The moment we got there, "Hey, can we go to the playground?" Yeah, let's check out this first. But he did. He went to that big playground there at Watson Lake and, met up with a whole bunch of other kids, made some friends, and just had a great time. All right. This 9 o'clock hour is being brought to you by MTE Communications. 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Be sure to always choose the best music in Northern Arizona. Hey, that's us. And to prove it, Alicia Keys, Bananarama, and Ed Sheeran all up next for you. Sheeran had to cancel his concerts at the Gillette Stadium in Massachusetts going into the weekend due to that big nor'easter storm that rolled through. Yeah, you don't want to be on stage with all kinds of electrical gear during all kinds of, you know, wind, rain, and snow and all that stuff. No, you don't want to be doing that. Maybe he should just come here to Arizona again. Because he already did back in June. You're on the Russ Boss and the Morning Mix 106.9. Happy Monday. Watch out on the roads out there. It's real wet.
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0: Shape of You.
1: That's Ed Sheeran and Shape of You. Well, yikes, this certainly isn't good. Have you ever watched Pioneer Woman featuring Ree Drummond on HGTV? Well, Jamar Goff, the foster son of Reese, got arrested on drug and assault charges the other day.
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15: 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Mostly to partly cloudy today with an occasionally gusty southern breeze and a good chance of showers or thunderstorm activity. Mostly cloudy tonight with a chance of showers, then for tomorrow, partly to mostly sunny and a touch warmer with lighter northern winds and another chance of showers or thunderstorms. Expect a high of about 65 today in the Prescott Quad Cities with a low tonight of 49 and a high of 66 tomorrow. 74, the high today for Cottonwood and the Ferdy Valley with a low tonight of 57 and a high tomorrow of 75.
0: 57 degrees also. Showers and thunderstorm activity today for Flagstaff, and low tonight of 44, and a high on Tuesday of 58 with another chance of showers and thunderstorms. That's your KPPV forecast. 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

0: It's Dobie Gray with Uncle Cracker. It's Drift Away. Well, thanks a lot for letting us tag along with you today. And listen, if you or a son or daughter is a Taylor Swift fan, yeah, a lot of Swifties out there, Taylor's got a brand new song out. It's called Patient Zero.
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Well, thanks for having us on as we try to scooch on through the final Monday of our month with Taylor Swift and Cruel Summer.

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0: Justin Bieber, that's Ghost. All right, well, Tom Holland expanding his acting empire. He's getting into the drink business with a new non-alcoholic beer. He's also got some kind of limited edition Batch Barrows Noon Wheat non-alcoholic beer. Both are available in those Odyssey cans. Listen, I know there's a lot of non-alcoholic beer fans out there, and listen, I'm not knocking it at all. But for me, if I'm going to have beer, mine's going to have alcohol in it.
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13: This Monday check of your mix, 106.9 weather, sponsored by Prescott True Value. Mostly to partly cloudy today with an occasionally gusty southern breeze and a good chance of showers or thunderstorm activity. Mostly cloudy tonight with a chance of showers, then for tomorrow, partly to mostly sunny and a touch warmer with lighter northern winds and another chance of showers or thunderstorms. Expect a high of about 65 today in the Prescott Quad Cities with a low tonight of 49 and a high of 66 tomorrow. 74, the high today for Cottonwood and the Verde Valley with a low tonight of 57 and a high tomorrow of 75. 57 degrees also, showers and thunderstorm activity today for Flagstaff with a low tonight of 44 and a high on Tuesday of 58 with another chance of showers and thunderstorms. That's your KPPV forecast. 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

0: Miles Smith, and Stargazing. Well, a big congrats to Taylor Lautner and his wife, Tay. Yeah, those two just welcomed their first child into the world the other day. Yeah, a baby girl named Lennon Taylor.
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0: It's Olivia Dean. It's so easy. All right, well, two less fish in the stocking sea, in case you wanted to set your sights on country stars Ella Langley or Tucker Wetmore. Ella, by the way, very, very pretty. I'm just saying. Apparently those two are now dating, though, if, you know, you like to keep track of those kind of things.
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0: A great song is a great song, and there are a lot of great songs to go around. The Variety Station.

There's Amy Grant, helping us get on through the final Monday of September. My name is Scott. Appreciate the company around here as we get you on through that workday. And from baby baby to memories, this is Maroon 5. Here's

0: Teddy swims and lose control. All right, well, apparently all the McDonald's locations around the country are going to be getting quite the upgrade. Mickey D's said the other day they're going to be investing like $8.5 billion over the next 10 years to upgrade their 44,000 franchises. Yeah, among the improvements on the way, apparently more specialty drinks and breakfast options on the menu. Also more chicken items as well. Plus, they're going to be testing out things like chicken and burger bowls and egg bites.
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14: This Monday check of your mix 106.9 weather sponsored by Prescott True Value. Mostly to partly cloudy today with an occasionally gusty southern breeze and a good chance of showers or thunderstorm activity. Mostly cloudy tonight with a chance of showers, then for tomorrow, partly to mostly sunny and a touch warmer with lighter northern winds and another chance of showers or thunderstorms. Expect a high of about 65 today in the Prescott Quad Cities with a low tonight of 49 and a high of 66 tomorrow. 74, the high today for Cottonwood and the Ferdy Valley with a low tonight of 57 and a high tomorrow of 75. 57 degrees also, showers and thunderstorm activity today for Flagstaff with a low tonight of 44 and a high on Tuesday of 58 with another chance of showers and thunderstorms. That's your KPPV forecast. 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

0: say. 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
1: Hi, I'm Broderick from Prescott, and I like riding the Rust Bus with all my friends right here on KPPV.

0: That's golden. Hey, thanks for having us on as we help you on through that final Monday of September. Well, not cool, Disney. Not cool at all. Disney and Hulu apparently raising their prices, get this, for the fourth time in 4 years. You're doing it every year? That's ridiculous.
1: In Arizona, water isn't just a worry, it's a crisis. I'm Jonathan Nez. Growing up in northern Arizona, my family didn't have running water or electricity. We had to take care of livestock, farm to tend, and water to haul. That's why as president of the Navajo Nation, I work with the Trump administration and other elected officials to deliver greater water access to northern Arizona. Now, Arizona is facing steep water cuts from the federal government that threaten rural Arizona and our way of life. I'm running for Congress because incumbent Congressman Eli Crane is making a bad problem even worse, sending tax dollars for Arizona's water infrastructure to other states but ours. He even voted for a huge tax break for the data center developers who are sucking up our water and driving up our prices. It has to stop. I'm running for Congress because Eli Crane is failing us, and I approve this message because I'll work with anyone to save Arizona's water. Paid for by Jonathan Nez for Congress.
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0: Ellie Goulding, and Love Me Like You Do. All right, well, if you or somebody you know has been a NASCAR fan over the years, yeah, this certainly isn't good. NASCAR legend Darrell Waltrip got diagnosed with frontotemporal degeneration recently. Yeah, prompting his family to announce that Darrell's going to withdraw from public life and instead focus on his health and his family.
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1: 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I'm Russ Edwards, keeping you updated with your KPPV news. 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

0: if possible. I'm Greg Paul reporting.
1: Employees at the Nestle Purina manufacturing plant in Flagstaff are recovering following exposure to caustic chemicals.
2: The mishap occurred last Tuesday, causing about 10 gallons of chemicals to spill from a corroded line. The line was damaged by the mixing of two cleaners.
3: They did identify both chemicals and were able to mitigate the situation and clear the situation out and make it safe for employees to return back to work.
2: Flagstaff Fire Department spokesman Josh Crane says crews were able to keep the spill localized.
3: It was isolated to one single room, and they were able to evacuate that area around the room until we had mitigated it. Make sure you understand what the chemical does and how it is to be used, and also what it can interact with negatively.
2: It has been reported a few individuals were feeling sick and decided to go to the hospital to be evaluated before firefighters made it on scene. Technicians were able to properly secure the leak and mitigate the problem. I'm Bill Monroe reporting.
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1: A flood watch in effect for the northern Arizona region as we get another look at your Monday Mix 106.9 forecast. 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Mostly to partly cloudy today with an occasionally gusty southern breeze and a good chance of showers or thunderstorm activity. Mostly cloudy tonight with a chance of showers, then for tomorrow, partly to mostly sunny and a touch warmer with lighter northern winds and another chance of showers or thunderstorms. Expect a high of about 65 today in the Prescott Quan cities with a low tonight of 49 and a high of 66 tomorrow. 74, the high today for Cottonwood and the Verde Valley with a low tonight of 57 and a high tomorrow of 75. 57 degrees also, showers and thunderstorm activity today for Flagstaff with a low tonight of 44 and a high on Tuesday of 58 with another chance of showers and thunderstorms. Currently 62 in the Prescott Quad City, 71 in Cottonwood, and 54 right now in Flagstaff. It's just after 12 o'clock. Please be careful out there. Slow down. Watch out for that rainfall and those school buses, and have a great rest of your Monday. I'm Russ Edwards. Lance, get you back to your all-time favorites and the best of today on your favorite mix of music for over 41 years, The Mix 106.9.
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Sarah McLachlan, and I Will Remember You. Hey, thanks a lot for letting us tag along with you here on your Monday. Here comes Kelly. This one's called Stronger.

Hi, this is Beverly D'Angelo, otherwise known as Alan Griswold. And if you want to have a fun ride, jump on the Rust Bus with Russ Edwards.

0: It's Bruno Mars and Risk It All. Well, congrats to Nine Royale. Did I say her name right? Probably not, but nonetheless, she's a 16-year-old singer and rock guitarist from Thailand. Yeah, I don't know if you saw it go down on TV or not, but she was named the winner of the latest season of America's Got Talent.
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0: Billie Eilish and Birds of a Feather. All right, well, that cutie Olivia Rodrigo apparently teaming up with Taco Bell. Have you heard about this? Yeah, they're getting together for a limited edition pink Baja Blast called You Seem Pretty Pink for a Baja Blast, which apparently is also getting paired with some kind of sweepstakes for a pretty pink picnic kit.
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7: 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Mostly to partly cloudy today with an occasionally gusty southern breeze and a good chance of showers or thunderstorm activity. Mostly cloudy tonight with a chance of showers, then for tomorrow partly to mostly sunny and a touch warmer with lighter northern winds and another chance of showers or thunderstorms. Expect a high of about 65 today in the Prescott Quad Cities with a low tonight of 49 and a high of 66 tomorrow. 74, the high today for Cottonwood and the Ferdy Valley with a low tonight of 57 and a high tomorrow of 75. 57 degrees also, showers and thunderstorm activity today for Flagstaff with a low tonight of 44 and a high on Tuesday of 58 with another chance of showers and thunderstorms. That's your KPPV forecast. 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
1: 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Hey, it's Scott, heading up on the top of the hour. 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

0: Olivia Dean was up for two nominations last night at the MTV Video Music Awards. I'm Gina. Happy Monday. The Art of Loving for the Best Album and Song of the Summer for So Easy. I know, to fall in love, that is. Anyway, she was competing against several big heavy hitters in both of those categories. And so, you know, I don't know about you, if you watched the VMAs or not. They were on last night. And glitz and glamour. What's funny is there's a lot of people that I didn't know. Maybe it's my age, whatever, but a lot of names that I could never pronounce. So that got me too a little bit. I gotta ramp up on my, you know, top 40. On the way, we play top 40 and we play adult contemporary too with Pat Benatar, The Fray, and Fun Around the Corner next.
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0: When we were young, we had parties at McDonald's and Chuck E. Cheese, and now kids are wanting park crawls. I mean, obviously without the booze. And yes, you can rent a party bus. This is a new trend that's emerging where people are taking their kids for their birthday parties on park crawls, and they're bringing all of their friends too. The bus rental won't be cheap, but at the end of the day, kids are going from park to park to park on a park crawl. What do you think? Does that sound good? I don't know. If there's snacks and, you know, fun things to do in between when they're on that party bus, it might be fun. I'm just saying. On the way, Nickelback, John Waite, and one from Taylor Swift up next, too.
1: I never in my lifetime thought we'd have socialism on the ballot. But here we are. The Democrat Party has adopted socialism as their economic platform. This has never worked. Stalin tried it in Russia, Mao in China, and Castro in Cuba. But yet, the Marxist socialists will not give up. They want to defund the police and abolish prisons. As an independent, these are not your values. Don't give the Democrat socialists any traction. Vote Republican and keep American freedom and your independence. Paid for by the Republican Women of Prescott.
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11: This Monday check of your mix, 106.9 weather, sponsored by Prescott True Value. Mostly to partly cloudy today with an occasionally gusty southern breeze and a good chance of showers or thunderstorm activity. Mostly cloudy tonight with a chance of showers, then for tomorrow, partly to mostly sunny and a touch warmer with lighter northern winds and another chance of showers or thunderstorms. Expect a high of about 65 today in the Prescott Quad Cities with a low tonight of 49 and a high of 66 tomorrow. 74, the high today for Cottonwood and the Verde Valley with a low tonight of 57 and a high tomorrow of 75. 57 degrees also, showers and thunderstorm activity today for Flagstaff and low tonight of 44 and a high on Tuesday of 58 with another chance of showers and thunderstorms. That's your KPPV forecast. 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

0: big success for Taylor Swift this past weekend. Obviously, Patient Zero. Last night, she won the MTV VMA Artist Director Honors. I remember when Taylor Swift picked up 9 VMAs. That was back in 2023. She just kept winning and winning. I felt like she didn't have anything else to say, right? There was no more gas in that tank. But she was awesome last night, accepting the award, the Artist Director Honors Award at the VMAs. So good on Taylor Swift. On the way, Ed Sheeran's around the corner with Bad Habits.
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0: say. 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

0: The Who's Who were there last night at the VMAs, and then, of course, all the after parties, right? But a list of open secrets came out of Hollywood, like steroids are pretty common, and, you know, everybody knows who the dirtbags are, from Harvey Weinstein to Diddy to Epstein. Everybody knows about it. Spoilers are no accident that actors, you know, they say, oh, you know, those leaks, those spoilers, when really they're created for a marketing buzz. Talk show appearances are mostly staged, they say, and all men dye their hair. A lot of celebrities smell awful, they say. And there's pretty much all Nepo babies in Hollywood. So what say you? Do you agree with all of these? There's dozens more, too, about what they say are common in Hollywood and open secrets. On the way, Maroon 5's up next with Girls Like You.
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3: 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Mostly to partly cloudy today with an occasionally gusty southern breeze and a good chance of showers or thunderstorm activity. Mostly cloudy tonight with a chance of showers, then for tomorrow, partly to mostly sunny and a touch warmer with lighter northern winds and another chance of showers or thunderstorms. Expect a high of about 65 today in the Prescott Quad Cities with a low tonight of 49 and a high of 66 tomorrow. 74, the high today for Cottonwood and the Verde Valley with a low tonight of 57 and a high tomorrow of 75. 57 degrees also, showers and thunderstorm activity today for Flagstaff with a low tonight of 44 and a high on Tuesday of 58 with another chance of showers and thunderstorms. That's your KPPV forecast. 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

0: in the bargain, tipsy with Shaboozy, and while we're here, let's talk about pure country. Mm-hmm. It doesn't get much more country than George Strait, and he's still rocking them Wranglers. More than 30 years since he wore them in that pure country video back in 1992. And now there's a new ad where you might spot an original. They never change who you are or what they stand for. You can dress in a clean and classic cowboy style. The Wrangler George Strait Collection. I watched the video too. George, still so good looking, right? And in them Wranglers, makes you want to go out and buy a pair of jeans. On the way, L King's up next with X's and O's.
1: In Arizona, water isn't just a worry, it's a crisis. I'm Jonathan Nez. Growing up in northern Arizona, my family didn't have running water or electricity. We had to take care of livestock, farm to tend, and water to haul. That's why as president of the Navajo Nation, I work with the Trump administration and other elected officials to deliver greater water access to northern Arizona. Now, Arizona is facing steep water cuts from the federal government that threaten rural Arizona and our way of life. I'm running for Congress because incumbent Congressman Eli Crane is making a bad problem even worse, sending tax dollars for Arizona's water infrastructure to other states but ours. 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It has to stop. I'm running for Congress because Eli Crane is failing us, and I approve this message because I'll work with anyone to save Arizona's water. Paid for by Jonathan Nez for Congress.
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0: Ella Langley's choosing Texas, and Morgan Wallen chose Iowa. I know, of all places. Let's go. Anyway, listen, what happened is country stars seem to love a good deer hunt. Morgan Wallen, now the latest to post his pictures and his documentary on the Drury Outdoors YouTube channel, where he managed to down a giant 8-point buck. He said, is it deer hunting season? I just don't know. I don't follow it because I don't hunt, and I don't eat deer either. I don't like it. But anyway, Morgan Wallen did, and he got a big old 8-pointer. So there you go. Justin Bieber, we got daisies coming in hot.
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1: Variety is more than just a bunch of random songs. 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

0: Hi, this is Scott O'Neill from the Scott O'Neill Band of Northern Arizona Blues Alliance. When I'm not ripping out tunes on my guitar, I'm kicking back on the Russ Bus with Russ Edwards on KPPV.
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0: Ariana Grande's Hate That I Made You Love Me. All right, so answer me this. Would you get into a plane that was fully autonomous? So we've already seen self-driving cars, right? Like the Waymos and things like that. This is a single-engine Cessna that just flew a full, complete cross-country flight from California to North Carolina, some 3,200 miles, navigated busy airports and thunderstorms too, and did it without the backup of a human pilot. So would you get in to an autonomous airplane? Huh. I don't know that I could do that yet. It kind of scares me to get into one of them Waymos, to be honest with you. It's like, who has control? Who has control? Bruno Mars, he just spent the whole weekend in Colorado Springs playing at the Air Force Academy. I've got him coming up next with Locked Out of Heaven.
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12: Like for showers overnight tonight, that's going to stick around into tomorrow. Expect an overnight low of 53 tonight in the Prescott Quad Cities with a high tomorrow of 63, 72 for the high on Wednesday. Cottonwood in the Verde Valley, 58 tonight with a high tomorrow of 70, 78 for the high on Wednesday. 49 the overnight low in Flagstaff tonight with a high tomorrow of 57, Wednesday high of 65. That's your forecast. 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

0: Fiona Lewis's Bleeding Love. All right, so I just got done watching a really great trailer. I can't wait for November, actually. It looks so funny. I'm a big Nicolas Cage fan. I watch all of his movies. I think he does incredible work, and he changes always. And this time he transforms into John Madden, and it's an upcoming biopic called Madden. It'll be out in November on Prime Video, and it's so funny. And it's you can watch the trailer for it, too, all right? But something to look forward to if you love football, if you love John Madden, and you know what? That's going to be great. And Nicolas Cage, for that matter. We always love Luke Combs, Michael Jackson, and Katy Perry, and they're all queued up for you next.
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0: Katy Perry and Firework. And I don't know about you, but is your phone like blowing up with texts, political texts, like, hey, I need your vote. And, hey, I need your vote. Oh my gosh. If I get another one, how many are you getting on an average day? I get between 2 and 3 text messages a day from a variety of different, I don't even live in the state and I'll get a text message to vote for that person because I was once a registered voter in a different state. It's like crazy. Oh my gosh. Just be careful because those are all spam. You can hit it, delete and report spam or just delete it, but it doesn't mean that you're not going to stop getting these political texts. I'm sorry about that. I'm getting them too. I'm getting them too. Adele's around the corner with someone like you.
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2: 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This

0: recovering following exposure to caustic chemicals.
1: The mishap occurred last week, causing about 10 gallons of chemicals to spill from a corroded line. The line was damaged by the mixing of two cleaners.
2: They did identify both chemicals and were able to mitigate the situation and clear the situation out and make it safe for employees to return back to work.
1: Flagstaff Fire Department spokesman John Crane says crews were able to keep the spill localized.
2: It was isolated to one single room, and they were able to evacuate that area around the room until we had mitigated it. Make sure you understand what the chemical does and how it is to be used, and also what it can interact with negatively.
1: It had been reported that a few individuals were feeling sick and decided to go to the hospital to be evaluated before firefighters made it on scene. Technicians were able to properly secure the leak and mitigate the problem. I'm Gregory Scott reporting.
0: Prescott Chamber of Commerce President and CEO Sherry Heine has received 4 statewide honors.
3: The Chamber and Chamber Foundation were honored with the Community Collaboration Award for GRYT, Thriving by Choice, and the Excellent Chamber Program Awards for Prescott Chairs of the Arizona Chamber Executives 2026 Annual Conference held in Tucson earlier this month. Heine also received a 30-year milestone recognition and the Lifetime Achievement Award for 3 decades of leadership, advocacy, and service. The Community Collaboration Award recognizes GRYT's work to replace fragmented community-by-community efforts with a coordinated regional approach to Western Yavapai County's economic future. Prescott Cures helped direct $450,000 to residents and businesses in urgent need for rent, utilities, and business stabilization. I'm Bill Monroe reporting.
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0: Taking a look at your Mix 106 weather. Going for showers overnight tonight. That's going to stick around into tomorrow. Expect an overnight low of 53 tonight in the Prescott Quad Cities with a high tomorrow of 63, 72 for the high on Wednesday. Cottonwood in the Verde Valley, 58 tonight with a high tomorrow of 70, 78 for the high on Wednesday. 49 the overnight low in Flagstaff tonight with a high tomorrow of 57, Wednesday high of 65. It's just after 4 o'clock. I hope you're having a magnificent Monday. I'm Lindsay Draper. 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

Hi, this is Chino Valley's own Drew Rinn from X Factor and American Idol. And when I want to have fun in the morning, I hop on board the Rust Bus right here at 106.9 KPPV.

0: It's the weekend with Blinding Lights, a hit song for him, isn't it? I'm Gina. Are you just can't fix stupid segment, kind of turning sexy hot into fire hot? This kid, and we call him a kid, he's 23 years old, but you really don't get it until you're in your later 20s, right? He was recently fired from his workplace. He was working at a feed store called Three Bars Feed and Tack in Arizona. Well, what happened was he took some photos of these baristas at Bikini Beans, and then he went and he showed them to all of his coworkers at this feed store, right? And his boss was like, I'm not digging this, you know, and so he let him go. He said, you know what, you'll learn that you can't be doing this and then showing these kinds of pictures around here. Well, later that month, he ended up getting drunk with a friend and went and decided to set the feed store on fire, the hay, the everything. Oh my gosh. He caused $60,000 in damage and he's charged with arson, burglary, and criminal damage. I think he's probably going to learn a very valuable lesson right now. On the way, Lord's up next with Royals.
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6: In Arizona, water isn't just a worry, it's a crisis. I'm Jonathan Nez. Growing up in northern Arizona, my family didn't have running water or electricity. We had to take care of livestock, farm to tend, and water to haul. That's why as president of the Navajo Nation, I work with the Trump administration and other elected officials to deliver greater water access to northern Arizona. Now, Arizona is facing steep water cuts from the federal government that threaten rural Arizona and our way of life. 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
2: We're

0: So over the weekend, Ed Sheeran shows were further postponed at Gillette Stadium because of weather. And Macklemore, who got kicked off of Ed Sheeran's tour, now has announced his own Free Palestine tour. And he says he's asking all kinds of different artists to show up, educate, and be in the community. He announced the Free Palestine tour, and he's going to kick things off in Dublin, Paris, and London later next month. So there you go. Who's going to be on this tour? Nobody knows just yet. On the way, Sam Smith's up next with Stay With Me.
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11: This check of your Mix 106 weather being brought to you by Exceptional Community Hospital. Going for showers overnight tonight, that's going to stick around into tomorrow. Expect an overnight low of 53 tonight in the Prescott Quad Cities with a high tomorrow of 63, 72 for the high on Wednesday. Cottonwood in the Verde Valley, 58 tonight with a high tomorrow of 70, 78 for the high on Wednesday. 49 the overnight low in Flagstaff tonight with a high tomorrow of 57, Wednesday high of 65. That's your forecast. 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

0: band Teddy Swims was part of that beautiful tribute to George Michael last night at the VMAs. Ray and Somber, who we've been playing, also on board. George Michael, you know, back in the day, George Michael received a Video Vanguard Award at the VMAs back in like 1989, and to do a tribute and listen to all of his hits all over again. We're coming up on the 10th anniversary of George's passing, and so this was the right time to do it, and Teddy just knocked his parts out of the park. So did Ray and Somber, too, for what it's worth. Taylor Swift up next right here with Opalite.
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1: Good afternoon to you. I'm Lindsay Draper. The Prescott Valley Town Council has given preliminary approval to regulations for e-bikes.
3: An e-bike work group presented findings and recommendations to council at a meeting 2 weeks ago. Council members expressed support for moving forward with provisions regulating e-bike usage. During last Thursday's meeting, Neighborhood Services Director Tracy Lira told council what this measure does.
4: This ordinance creates a dedicated section of the town code addressing e-bikes and other wheeled devices and establishes clear regulations for the operation within the town. Council previously reviewed the ordinance at the last study session.
3: Prescott Valley Mayor Cal Palaguta explained this follows previous discussions, which Lira said includes a couple of changes.
5: We kind of talked about this in great length last time about e-bikes.
4: We established a fine of $50 per offense, and we removed the permit agreement section from the ordinance.
3: Final development of the e-bike ordinance is expected to occur during the November 8th town council meeting. I'm Bill Monroe reporting.
1: Baby toy sets are being pulled off shelves due to a possible choking hazard.
6: A recall has been issued for the pull-string teething toy included in the Chill Life 5-in-1 Montessori baby toy sets. Yavapai County Community Health Services officials say the silicone strings on the teething